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Noah Kahn, the great Abbott, is on electric 102.70 for Fall Win with the World Cup soccer matches. 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

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Sabrina Carpenter is on now. This one is

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Amazon Prime Day kicked off, except now it's like a full Amazon Prime week. Remember? 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Electric 1027. I feel like the deal's gotten worse, too. Maybe it's just me. It's Justin Bieber in UConn.

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7: Looks good. Next couple days, more sun. It's going to be 83 on Wednesday, then sun and 88 on Thursday. 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

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And Sienna Spyro's on. 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

The Cure, the new Olivia Rodrigo at number 4 on the countdown. Electric 1027. 5 biggest songs are on less than 10 minutes. We'll get to that number 1 spot tonight. 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

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Back with Izzy, Wade, and Chantel tomorrow morning for Wednesday. It's going to be a nice one, too. They got you 6 to 10 coming up tomorrow morning. This is Post Malone.

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4: Sun and 83 tomorrow. More sun. It's going to hit 90 for Thursday. Electric 102.7. 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
1: It is Elect Freak 1027. Just about to get to Bella K's. I love it. I love it. I love it. In less than 10 minutes, Big X Plug and Bailey Zimmerman. Also, Bruno Mars coming up. It's Justin Bieber now. It's Speed Demon.

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Sugar. 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Tomorrow, 6 to 10, they are back. Full squad coming up Electric. It's Kehlani, Folded.

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0: Chantel, it's a Wednesday morning. And I want to, just like always, start out with some good news. This does not have a sad beginning.
1: And for a second, with your hand over your face like that, I thought it was going to have a sad beginning.
0: Well, it's a little sad, but no one was hurt. Nothing was hurt. It was just a lonely kitten that wandered into the New York City subway. However, she jumped on the subway and found herself an owner.
1: She was just like, I choose you.
0: Yeah, she followed him when the subway doors opened. She jumped over the little separation and got on the subway, and a commuter safely picked up the kitten during the chaotic moment and later decided just to adopt it. Her name is now Emmy, and she's named after the MTA, which I did not get that until I saw it.
1: That's so cute.
0: And the cat's journey has since gone viral. This is a TikTok.
1: What's it look like?
0: The kitten?
1: Yeah.
0: Like a little tabby.
1: Aw.
0: Little tabby. Pocahontas 8 is the Facebook page. And if you, or the, not Facebook, TikTok page. If you want it, we'll send it to you.
1: Yeah, I do want to see that because I love a little, good little kitten story. And I love the fact that cats pick their owners.
0: Yeah. Cats are something else.
1: Like they decide. They're like, you know what? You own me now. Or I own you now. Whichever way you want to see it.
0: Whether you like it or not.
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0: It's Electric with Izzy, Wade, and Chantel, and we've talked about Appalachian expressions, like things we say other people don't. We've talked about Wades that nobody on earth says. I don't think others in Logan County even say them.
1: Well, I think Wade honestly makes those up.
0: I really do. I don't know how he does it, but he does.
1: He's like, woo, this rain is just falling like a Girl Scout with cookies in love.
0: That just made me think, oh, it's raining Samoas, and that would be the greatest day of my life.
1: Oh, it would be amazing.
0: Just go outside, mouth open, ready to go. Yeah, I know. Real British expressions that sound totally fake. So, I'm so sorry. I'm not good at doing accents.
1: I bet you're going to be amazing.
0: Bob's your uncle. That was zero accent.
1: What does that even mean? I've heard it, just don't know what it means.
0: It means just like that. You can also say Fanny's your aunt.
1: I want that one.
0: That's hilarious. So if you want to say just like that, you say Fanny's your aunt.
1: Oh.
0: Mm.
1: I still don't know if I could use that correctly. I don't even think I say just like that often.
0: I don't either. I'm not sure exactly what situation you'd want to use that in. Takes the biscuit. It's like saying for us, takes the cake. Oh, but in a negative way.
1: Oh.
0: So it's usually used to show frustration. So just be like, oh, well, that takes the biscuit.
1: Okay.
0: I feel like that does make the situation less serious, though.
1: It does, yeah.
0: Like, if you're trying to be intense, show that you're mad, that might not be the way to say it.
1: That takes the biscuit. Oh, wow. Now I'm hungry. Thanks.
0: Is this a word? Gone completely doolally.
1: Not in America. It's not a word.
0: Doolally. Doolally. It means losing your mind. Oh, well, that's fitting. Gone completely doolally. If you're British, I am so sorry. Like, Dr. Quick, if you're listening right now, my apologies. We should have called him and been like, hey.
1: Oh, we should have.
0: Really, like, give us these phrases because he would actually know them. This, taking the Mickey. Or sometimes it's taking the Mick. This means to make fun of someone.
1: Oh, not what I thought.
0: Nope. Take the Mick.
1: Taking the Mick. That's an HR thing.
0: It says, or if someone is crossing the line, you can say taking the Mickey.
1: That makes sense. That fits. However, not what I thought.
0: Oh, this is making me hungry. About as useful as a chocolate teapot.
1: Because you can't eat it?
0: It would melt. So it's not useful at all. Brass monkeys.
1: Now, brass monkeys were these things that you used to store cannonballs on ships. And if you've heard freezing off a brass monkey. Have you ever heard that, freezing off a brass monkey?
0: I don't think I have heard.
1: Oh, there's an expression that it's not dirty, but it sounds dirty when you say it. And that's because brass contracts when it gets cold. And when the brass contracts, all the cannonballs fell off that brass monkey.
0: Oh, well, I guess this makes sense then. Because, it means it's cold outside.
1: Oh, okay. Yep.
0: So it's brass monkeys.
1: Brass monkey.
0: Think a monkey. Throw a wobbly.
1: What is this? Is that getting drunk?
0: No, that's having a temper tantrum. Be like, all right, well, you go throw a wobbly.
1: Go ahead. Okay. All right.
0: You enjoy yourself. This last one. Oh, who was it that said, this is a full of beans. This means you're full of energy. But that just made me think of, who was it the other day that was like, eat a bean?
1: Who was that? Now, I got a message from I don't want to say her name at Northeast State about the cybersecurity program, and she wrote on the card, eat a bean, because we had been discussing that. But I can't remember what the context was.
0: That's hilarious. I do know that was the day we were talking about your favorite insult, I think. And she said that's what she yells at people when she's mad at it. Eat a bean.
1: That's it. Okay, that's it. And we were like, we're going to wash your mouth out.
0: How dare you?
1: Shame on you.
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0: Wade and Chantel, which crime is always top of mind.
1: Yes, especially with us.
0: Now, when you get a confession, when you see a confession, how convinced are you that confession is accurate?
1: It depends on the circumstances. Like, as soon as I hear a confession, but then they got, you know, like a lesser jail time in other areas, I'm like,
0: Let me read this to you. In 2018, there's a guy named Tom Perez Jr. He confessed to killing his father. After a 17-hour police interrogation.
1: 17 hours?
0: 17 hours. The ordeal began when Perez, he called the police in Fontana, California.

0: He's like, hey, my elderly father is missing. Now, instead of treating him solely as a concerned family member, they just hurried up and focused on him as a suspect and subjected him to hours-long interrogation. 17 hours that stretched through the night.
1: I don't think that should be legal.
0: It shouldn't. He was exhausted. He was sleep-deprived. He was under immense psychological pressure. And Perez eventually broke down and he gave a detailed confession claiming he had stabbed his father.
1: Did they ever find a body or anything to go off of?
0: Well, stand by. You're going to die. According to court filings and reports, investigators used a series of aggressive tactics during the interrogation. Perez later claimed police threatened to euthanize the family dog.
1: What?
0: They suggested he may have suffered a blackout and forgotten committing the crime, and even involved his best friend in efforts to persuade him to confess. Perez had a mental breakdown. He had to be hospitalized for psychiatric treatment. Now, this is where you're going to get mad. There had never been a murder. Perez's father, who's known as Papa Tom, he just went to visit friends. He just didn't tell any family members. Wasn't even missing.
1: Are you serious?
0: Mm-hmm.
1: I don't understand. If he's just missing, why would they go after this guy as if he's done something?
0: It's like they're trying to solve a crime that never happened.
1: That is terrible.
0: He was alive, unharmed, and Perez says he was never informed of this fact while he was being interrogated and persuaded into confessing.
1: To a crime that never happened.
0: Yeah, and he sued the city of Fontana, California. He got $900,000. I just don't think that's enough.
1: No.
0: I don't think that's enough, and I feel like the officers who did this, I like officers, but the officers who did this, that's a misstep. That's like a doctor who commits malpractice. You should be able to be sued for something like that. There was no body. There was no blood anywhere, obviously, because the dad was still alive. So why did they just automatically assume he's dead?
1: No, people need to be held accountable for their actions.
0: Yeah, and that's a case. Now, of course, that happened in 2018. And in 2024 is when they finally had to pay this guy. So it took 5 years to even get a settlement out of him.
1: Again, I don't think that was enough. I think he should have got more. 17 hours
0: Neil deGrasse Tyson got called for jury duty once, and one of the attorneys asked him if he could go off eyewitness testimony, and Neil deGrasse Tyson said no, because it's not accurate. And the judge asked him some question, and Neil deGrasse Tyson had just answered that question beforehand. He's like, see, you are a witness to that, and you didn't even hear it. So no, I couldn't convict on eyewitness testimony because it's not always right.
1: Right, no. Sometimes, and it's not always intentional.
0: No, but you believe what you think, and I don't know, man. I feel like DNA, because I don't know anything about it, like you just take people's words that DNA is really unique.
1: Yeah.
0: But what if in like 30 years it comes out and be like, you know what? 37 people that live in Charleston, West Virginia have the same DNA. 48 people living in the Tri-Cities have the same DNA. Our minds are going to be blown.
1: You're calling it now. You're like, this is what's going to happen.
0: Something's going to happen with DNA, and we're going to be like, not as rare as we thought.
1: Everybody remember this day.
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0: It's Electric with Izzy, Wade, and Chantel. And, man, this is throwing me back in time. I'm reliving my childhood right now, and I'm absolutely loving it. Izzy, I feel like with all these, you're going to be like, I don't know what you're talking about. But my fellow millennials out there are going to get excited as well. The best Disney Channel shows of all time. They ranked them.
1: Yeah.
0: I don't know these. I don't know if I agree with the order, but I'm going to tell you what they said. So they went Lizzie McGuire, number one. That was Hilary Duff.
2: Okay.
0: And after I say each of these, just be like either yes or no, you know them.
1: No. Okay. I mean, I know who Hilary Duff is, but no, I don't know the show.
0: Number two, Even Stevens.
1: No.
0: Three, That's So Raven.
1: I know who Raven Simone is.
0: Yeah,
1: is
0: Raven. That, yeah, that's her.
1: I know her.
0: Raven Simone. So far, I loved all three of these shows. Four,

0: so random. The all-new Mickey Mouse Club.
1: No, don't know that one.
0: I don't know
1: I know
0: why.
1: The old one. The old one from the 80s and 70s.
0: This one was from 1989 to 96.
1: Is that the one with Britney and Justin and all them in it? Christina?
0: Probably, because it says all new, so I assume.
1: I saw Timberlake on an Instagram yesterday, and it said, what have you mispronounced that no one's ever let you live down?
0: It's going to be May.
1: Yeah, he was like, me. I'm going to have to look up and see when they were on the Disney show. Okay, go ahead. Sorry.
0: I'm so glad he did that, though. Number five, call me, beat me if you want to reach me.
1: What?
0: Kim Possible.
1: Oh.
0: That was her.
1: Beep me, not beat me. I thought you said beat me. I was like, that was on Disney? All right, then.
0: You're I might look that one up.
1: Yeah, I'm going to go back in time. I don't look that.
0: Six, you know our girl Miley, Hannah Montana.
1: Yeah, I know that one.
0: I've talked about that one all the time, so I know you know that one. Number seven, The Proud Family.
1: No.
0: Animated show.
1: No.
0: I used to watch that one pretty frequently. Number eight, I haven't heard of, Good Morning, Miss Bliss. Apparently it was this was rebooted as Saved by the Bell. You have to know Saved by the Bell,
1: I
0: right?
1: know Saved by the Bell, the original version.
0: Apparently the original from 87 to 89 was Good Morning, Miss Bliss.
1: I did not know that.
0: No, I never knew that existed.
1: I didn't even know there was a character on there called Miss Bliss. And Mr. Belding was the principal. Yeah, Zach Slater. I don't know the rest.
0: I'd have to look up all the names
1: Screech.
0: Again.
1: Screech.
0: I haven't seen
1: Lisa
0: it
1: Lisa Turtle.
0: So long.
1: The rest of them I can't remember.
0: That's impressive you remember that many. Of the Future.
1: What was that? I don't know that one either.
0: I almost feel like you should watch this one. So, like, he's obviously Phil from the future. But he's living in this time that people don't know he's from the future. So he does things different. It's really cool. I really love that show. And then 10, we had Wizards of Waverly Place, which that was
1: I've
0: Selena.
1: Heard of it.
0: Yeah, that was Selena Gomez.
1: Oh, I didn't know she was in that.
0: Yeah, she was like the main star in that one.
1: Now, which one would have been the best for you? Which one do you think was the best?
0: So other ones that were later on that I think should be farther up. The Suite Life is Zack and Cody. I watch that one all the time. See, my top ones would be Hannah Montana, Lizzie McGuire, That's So Raven, Phil of the Future, and Suite Life. Probably be my top. So go ahead, give us your Gen X top five.
1: I didn't watch Disney Channel. We didn't have it.
0: It doesn't have to be Disney Channel. I know Knight Rider. That's number one.
1: Okay, so Knight Rider. Well, so first it was the Dukes of Hazzard. Because I knew about Dukes of Hazzard first.
0: I did love Dukes of Hazzard.
1: Second grade, somebody hit me with Knight Rider, and it changed my life.
0: To this day, yes.
1: To this day, seriously. And then the Transformers Generation 1 cartoon was awesome. Airwolf, up until Season 3. Season 1 and 2 was pretty awesome.
0: I don't know. I haven't even heard of that one.
1: You never heard of Airwolf with the helicopter?
0: No.
1: Oh,
0: it made me think of Balto, which I love Balto.
1: What is that?
0: The dog? The sled dog, Balto?
1: Is that a movie?
0: Yeah, it's a movie. I think it was even a show at some point, but it's based on real life. Like, Balto existed.
1: I won't watch a movie with animals if I think something's going to happen to them.
0: Well, he's animated.
1: There was a robot dog movie, and I just knew that robot dog was going to get blown up at the end, and I wouldn't go see it because I was like, I'll be mad.
0: Yeah.
1: It'll hurt my feelings.
0: I guess
1: The first John Wick, I almost turned off. If you've not ever watched if you ever watched the first John Wick?
0: I don't think so.
1: Dude, 5 minutes in, I'm like, I'm turning this off. This is crap.
0: And absolutely
1: it wasn't. And his wife passed away, and that's not even what it was. And I was like, I'm not watching. This makes me mad. And if you've watched John Wick, you'll know exactly what I'm talking about.
0: Yeah, I can't. Saying it's animated isn't even a strong defense because, like, The Lion King, I cry every time with Mufasa.
1: Oh.
0: To this day, every time.
1: There are these in my Destiny 2 game. There are these dogs. We call them dogs. They're called war beasts. And they attack you and they will kill you. There's no friendly war beast, but I wouldn't shoot them for the longest time because they were digital animals. I was like, and finally, Boothie, you know how he talks.
0: Yeah.
1: Australian. He's like, you're going to have to shoot those dogs, you dumb. And you know what the other word was?
0: Mate.
1: Yep. Yep, mate. Yeah, that's what it was.

0: It's Electric with Izzy, Wade, and Chantel. And I'm not so sure about this one today. It may start some fights, but it'll be fun for us, nevertheless.
1: And if you need new friends after, hey, we got you.
0: Yeah, you know, I could always use a couple more. That's okay. So if you could, tell me if I'm saying this right. If you could date your friends, which ones would you date and why? Or would you not date?
1: Yeah. If you were the opposite sex, which one of your friends would you not date and why? Like, are they cheaters? Do they lie?
0: And you don't have to, like, straight call out their name if you don't want to.
1: You can. You totally can.
0: You can give their first and last name if you would like.
1: Let's test the bonds of that relationship.
0: Let's see if forgiveness is in it. So I don't know. I would have to say, I keep pretty great people. So, like, I think the older you get, you do that more. Like, you get your tight circle and you hold on to it. Like, when you're younger, you know, you have all kinds of friends, a huge group. And then the older you get, you're like, you know what? These are my best people.

0: These are good people. They have a great heart. So I can't say anything negative about any of my peeps.
1: I can't think of any of my friends that I would say anything negative about either. I can think of ex-friends.
0: I was going to say, I can't think of other people that I would say something negative about.
1: Heck yeah. The number is 888-937-4487. We want to hear from you. Which one of your friends would you not date and why?
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0: Aiden Chantel, and we're talking about your friends. The friends you would never date, and why?
1: I think we're going to get all kinds of tea spilt this morning.
0: The number is 888-937-4487. Good morning.
2: What up, KD?
0: What up, boo? What are you doing?
2: Going to work.
0: So let me ask you something. I don't want to say your name because I'm afraid your friends. Well, I don't know. Would your friend know your voice?
2: Everybody knows me.
0: All right, Shakimba. Which one of your friends would you not date and why?
2: You.
0: Why?
2: Listen, because I'll do anything else with you. I just wouldn't date you.
0: Oh.
1: Oh, that's amazing.
2: You know, listen, can you go without me calling and make you laugh like this?
0: No, I like it.
2: All right, so if we did date and something goes bad, I would never call you again.
0: Oh, okay, I got you. I got you.
2: We could do everything else. We just get in date.
0: I am going to put this down, save this call, and this is a verified contract that is in legal standing.
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8: Good morning. I'm Bob Hamilton. Checking in again to your Electric 1027 Traffic Center. No crashes reported anywhere across the valley, but we've got a lot of fog. And if you're headed up 77 northbound out of Charleston, there's a big truck right around Eden's Fork that lost a load of aluminum, and they're out in the highway trying to pick everything up right now and get it all back together. So that is going to be a dangerous spot for the next little bit. The rest of the valley in good shape. We'll keep you updated with everything here in your Electric Traffic Center.

0: Wade and Chantel, and obviously Wade is still on vacation. He's going to be at the beach for a few more days. So that might be something I would choose, is to be at the beach. I have a hypothetical question for you. So this is, I guess it's a question going around right now. Imagine if you were recreating yourself in like a video game or something like that, and you're given the option of boosting one aspect of your life. So here are your choices.
1: Oh, okay. There's choices. Okay.
0: There are choices. Yeah. So you don't have to just come up with something. You can become 10% happier, 20% luckier. 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

0: But you'd be less poor.
1: Barely. And I think I would just go for, I think I'd just try for that 10% happier.
0: You think?
1: Yeah. Yeah. I think I'd try for that.
0: I mean, I am kind of curious what 10% happier would feel like. Is it a noticeable difference? Because I feel like 10% doesn't sound like a lot.
1: See, I think it's relative. So think about this. If you have $1,000, someone gives you 10%, that's $100. If you have $1 million, somebody gives you 10%, that's $100,000.
0: Mm.
1: So how happy are you? Right now?
0: I don't know if we want to get that deep in this very moment or in this part of life.
1: And now everyone's asleep.
0: I don't know. I think the 20% luckier might come with some happiness.
1: Yes.
0: If you have more
1: there
0: luck.
1: You go. Yeah, if I had more luck. I think, yeah, that's probably a better option. I'll go with that one.
0: But most people chose 50% more money. I figured that would be the hot choice.
1: I don't think it would. Seriously, like my salary, I don't think that would help me.
0: No, and a lot of people think money buys happiness, right? But I don't think that would necessarily be the case.
1: And we say that because we're poor.
0: We can say that.
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0: and Chantel and Shani, I've got a PSA for you.
1: I'm a little nervous. Okay.
0: Do not use a massage gun on your eyeballs.
1: You know, I never thought about it.
0: I honestly assumed you didn't. However, there's a young man in his 20s who's over in Scotland. He thought a massage gun might be able to improve his tired eyes.
1: Oh my gosh, I can't even imagine. Oh.
0: He went to the ophthalmologist complaining of increasing floaters and flashing lights in his right eye. And he said it happened over about a week. He said he hadn't had an eye or head injury or anything like that, and his family didn't have a history of eye disorder. So the doctor took a close look and saw that both of his eyes were in terrible shape. His right eye had multiple retinal tears, widespread bruising, and a condition called retinal dialysis. In his left eye, he had widespread bruising and 6 full thickness rips in his retina. Oh.
1: Gosh.
0: They questioned him because clearly something had happened. Eventually, he was like, well, I'll tell you what.
1: Actually.
0: I had been trying to soothe my tired eyes with a percussive massage gun weekly for the past 3 months.
1: Do you think he closed his eyes?
0: I don't know. I kind of think he wanted to watch it come in and out of his face. I kind of... With this kind of intelligence level, I kind of think he wanted to watch it just pound him in the eyeball. Just, here it comes, here it comes, here it comes, here it comes. I can just hear him over and over.
1: It was that face you just made for me.
0: This guy does not have a history of psychiatric conditions or drug use. He's going to be all right, but it was close. The doctors used laser treatments to mend the retinal tears and seal the break in his eyes. His vision was preserved despite the injuries, having a high risk of progressing to blindness. And that's, man, that's sad. It's vanity is what it is. It's vanity. We're like, hey, man, I got to have less tired eyes, so just beat me up.
1: I wish that we could interview this.

0: dude? Because I just want to know why. Like, what made you think, hey, that's a good idea?
1: My question would be, where did you see this going?
0: Ba-da-da.
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9: Good morning. I'm Bob Hamilton. Checking back in again to your Electric 1027 Traffic Center. Highways are in pretty good shape. Now, you've got busy traffic 64 eastbound from Montrose up to the Oakwood Bridge and then on to the 6477 split, but it's moving pretty smoothly. Still got some fog north of the city. Like if you're coming in on 77 or 79, give yourself a little bit extra time and your low beam headlights on for that. And we've had reports of a tree down across the roadway, 1500 block Pennsylvania Avenue, down in the Lakewood area of St. Albans. So that is a slow spot. Everything else looking good. We'll keep you updated here in your Electric Traffic Center.

0: It's Izzy, Wade, and Chantel, and Shanny. The top thrizzle is Yizzles.
1: I swear, you're purposely putting nerd stuff that would fit into the top three this week. I feel like it's intentional. Do you have any ties with China?
0: Oh, yeah, you know that.
1: Yeah, tons.
0: Tons of ties to China.
1: That's number one. Apparently, China's secretive space plane has dropped a mystery object into orbit, and nobody knows what it is. Have you heard about this?
0: No.
1: This was the first I'd heard of it this morning. Oh, of course, this is the name. Shenlong.
0: If I put it up there, it'd been called Shen Short.
1: I was going to say, now I know you didn't do it. Never mind. It said, or divine dragon quietly released an unidentified object that was first spotted by radar over New Zealand. The U.S. Space Force has since added it to its official space catalog. So they don't know if it's a small satellite, classified experiment, space junk, and China shockingly isn't saying. They're not telling us what's going on.
0: What if they did and we just didn't understand what they said? What if they tried to and we're just a bunch of mean spirited. I don't know what you said, man. Write it down. Send an email. I don't know what you said.
1: We didn't bring a translator with us.
0: You talk too fast, bro.
1: It says the mystery is fueling the growing space rivalry between China and the U.S., where America's own top... Is it top secret if we know about it? Come on. Own top secret X-37B space plane is carrying out classified missions of its own. So we're doing stuff, too.
0: Oh, yeah. Wait. And then we act like we would never do that. And then we're up there like, I see you.
1: Be like,
0: what you're doing.
1: Yeah, it's like, how did we even know they did it? It's because we're watching. It's because we're doing stuff. Number two, more fun, the magic school bus. Oh, I love the magic school bus. Guess what?
0: What?
1: It's coming back.
0: What? Who's going to be in it?
1: It says a live-action magic school bus movie is in... Oh, live-action. You know, that magic school bus went some sketchy places. I don't know if I want to see that in live action.
0: Brought to you by China. That's what they put in space was the magic school bus.
1: There it is. The one and two connect. The movie's in development for the big screen with Elizabeth Banks set to star as Miss Frizzle and also produce the film. I
0: feel like when you produce your own film, it's saying, I need something to do. I need some money.
1: I think Elizabeth Banks is bored, and she's like, I could be Miss Frizzle.
0: Yeah.
1: That works.
0: I'm going to practice that.
1: Be like, we haven't revamped that one yet. We might as well. It says there's no release date yet, but the school bus is officially rolling again. Aw, so nostalgic. Number three, I'm right here in good old West Virginia, so this one had to be in number three. Take Me Home, Country Roads, we all know it, we all love it, is apparently now the anthem for the U.S. men's soccer team. So this has been, like, I feel like famously known as

0: Mountaineers baseball, right? Like, they always close out their games with Take Me Home Country Roads.
1: Oh.
0: And that's been huge. Like, when they just went to Omaha, and it was, like, the first time ever they made it. It was so, oh my gosh, like, good for the soul to see them win a game and then play this. So I'm surprised more teams haven't already done this.
1: I am, too. But I don't understand what the U.S. When's the last time you were in West Virginia and saw a sign for the U.S. soccer team?
0: But, somebody supporting
1: it. I mean, I love that they're using it. And my nephew and niece love soccer. They're very good at it. But again, I've never been like driving home and like, oh yeah, USA soccer team. Yeah, I hope they beat Australia. Never.
0: You've never thought that. You're like, I'm actually kind of team Australia.
1: Yeah.
0: I'd rather they do it.
1: Kind of hope they do well.
0: It's wild. In the Mountaineers, it makes sense, you know, West Virginia. But I guess they came up with three different songs they could use. Sweet Caroline. Bon Jovi's Living on a Prayer.
1: No.
0: And then, of course, John Denver was the last one they came up with.
1: I like Living on a Prayer, but I don't see that being a, you know.
0: No, of those three, Take Me Home Country Roads might just win it.
1: Yeah, that of those three, I agree.
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0: It's Electric with Izzy, Wade, and Chantel, and I have got a little list for you. The best and worst states for road trips. What do you think is maybe the best ones to go to?
1: For a road trip, I'd say the Carolinas.
0: Yeah, North Carolina, but not South, apparently.
1: Why? I wonder why.
0: I don't know, because South is where a lot of, at least in West Virginia, you know, most of us go to Myrtle Beach.
1: Yeah, they love it there.
0: So that surprised me.
1: Myrtle Beach rocks. Georgia?
0: Georgia is, yeah, they're in the top 10.
1: Let's see. And Florida, I'd say.
0: I was about to say,
1: there.
0: Your favorite state ever, yeah. Florida.
1: Yeah, it's got to be on there.
0: And New York. I don't know if I'd want a road trip through New York.
1: No, the driving there would be horrible.
0: And plus, I'm not going to generalize because I know it's not everybody, but I went to New York one time and I didn't go to New York City, just in the state of New York. And as soon as we crossed over to New York, people were mean. they were just at the gas station, anywhere you went. Like, it wasn't Appalachia, you know? Like, it wasn't, hey, how you doing? All that stuff.
1: Somebody on the other side of the line is like, hey, what's your name? And you're like, Chantel.

0: They're like, go home, Chantel, you suck.
1: That's exactly how it is.
0: That's horrible.
1: Like, you just felt the whole vibe, the air change as soon as you went over there. And I was like, you know what? I don't know that New York is the place for me. But apparently it is for some people doing summer road trips. Let's see. Utah, Louisiana. And OH is on here.
0: What?
1: Mm-hmm. Ohio.
0: Sandusky's a pretty cool place.
1: I'm trying to think of... I always go to the Equine Affair in Congress, which is in Ohio. So they got cool horse stuff.
0: Oh, yeah.
1: So, I mean, I like it. I kind of am surprised. I will say West Virginia isn't in the top 10 best, but it's not in the 10 worst either.
0: West Virginia is a beautiful place. Like, all joking aside, the countryside in West Virginia is amazing.
1: Oh, it's gorgeous. That's why, honestly, besides our potholes, our roads are a little rough. And that might be why it's not on the list.
0: That could be, because the roads are a little ganked.
1: But it's beautiful. Like, take a drive through, like, Summersville or Fayetteville, the national... We have a national park now, like, the New River Gorge. So, like, I feel like that should have been on the list somewhere. But the 10 worst, California, Maryland, Delaware, Rhode Island...
0: I bet Delaware and Rhode Island are beautiful in the fall, though.
1: Just not summer road trips.
0: Yeah.
1: Oh, Montana's on here. I think Montana would be gorgeous.
0: I bet Montana's beautiful as well.
1: We need to come up with our own list. I don't know if I agree with this.
0: That list is wrong.
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6: Good morning. I'm Bob Hamilton, checking in once again to your Electric 1027 Traffic Center. Highways look great. No recent crashes. No big delays. You still got a tree down reported in the 1500 block Pennsylvania Avenue, Lakewood subdivision down in St. Albans. So that's going to be a bad spot. 64 eastbound traffic has thinned out quite a bit in the last 10 or 15 minutes. So we're looking good there. We'll keep you updated with everything here in your Electric Traffic Center.

0: It's Izzy, Wade, and Chantel, and it's time for
1: Dumb Criminal.
0: I think you slowed it down on purpose.
1: I'm trying to get on your page, and it's just not working.
0: Yeah, it ain't. I just can't do it. I have no skills.
1: It's okay. You excel in other areas. So that's all right.
0: Where do you think this happened? Not Florida.
1: Not Florida. Missouri.
0: The UK.
1: Oh, wouldn't have guessed that one. Okay.
0: Me either. There's a 47-year-old man over there named Mark Kearns, and he was arrested by the Bobbies. Isn't that what they call the police there?
1: Bobbies?
0: Yeah, I think they call them Bobbies.
1: Oh.
0: He was arrested recently for burning and selling remix CDs of famous artists. CDs?
1: You can CDs. Still be arrested for that?
0: Yeah, I had no idea.
1: Bootlegging.
0: Dude, I haven't even seen a CD player in a car or a laptop, a newer one. For I don't know how long.
1: Dude, I remember being so upset when I found out cars wouldn't have CD players anymore. I was devastated. I was like, what am I going to do? Because, you know, on my visor, I had the lineup of all my CDs. I had the little case. And now I get it because, you know, never once have I been like, man, I wish I could play a CD right now.
0: Yeah, no, I haven't either, to be honest. And I'm trying to think if I ever played a CD when I had a CD player.
1: I wonder how much time you get for that nowadays.
0: Well, he pled guilty to unauthorized mixing and selling of music CDs. He got a 2-year prison sentence, which will be suspended for 18 months. He also has to do 250 hours of community service. And another crazy detail is that it was reportedly the culmination of a 4-year investigation.
1: What?
0: Took four years. I don't know what old boy was doing aside from living in the past, but I'm assuming he was making a good chunk of change out of this. They say that pirating is a victimless crime, but it is not. I mean, somebody is losing money there.
1: Yes, but they spent 4 years trying to catch this dude.
0: Yep, 4 years.
1: There must not be a whole lot of crime in the UK, is there?
0: Ah.
1: They're like, we got our whole team on this one. Bruno Mars, we got you.
0: We gonna catch this, old boy.
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0: It's Electric with Izzy, Wade, and Chantel. And I don't know how this is possibly true, just based on my own experience, but apparently your brain can keep improving into your 90s.
1: Goodness, I hope so, because that's like 3 years away for some of it.
0: I'm 31, and I'm like, you know what? My brain struggles most days. Like, Dad will be like, he'll be worried. He'll be like, man, I forgot where I put my keys. And I'm like, same. Like, I do that all the time. Like, he'll say something. I'm like, yeah, I do that too. I think it's just nowadays we have so much. I swear screen time has to do with it.
1: I agree with that wholeheartedly.
0: Like, we're looking at our phones so much. Like, our brains just aren't thinking like it normally would.
1: I honestly think memory started to go away when, in this modern era at least, had to stop memorizing phone numbers. You didn't have to do it anymore. Because when you were a kid, you had to know your number, just one emergency person's phone number.
0: Yeah, and I still remember all of my childhood phone numbers.
1: Yeah, like, I can remember those.
0: Yeah, like I remember my parents, my aunt, my uncles, my mom, pawpaws, even a few of my friends I remember, because when we had flip phones and we could text back and forth, I had to remember their phones then.
1: Yep.
0: So thankfully, none of them have changed their phone number. But they look

0: at these people between the ages of 19 and 94 over 3 years. They're really doing a big bet there. So what, they were 91 at the time, and they're like, we're going to track you for 3 years.
1: Can you imagine being like, we're going to hurry up and do this. I promise we're going to hurry. Just say, we're hurrying. I'm like, ooh, we're hurrying.
0: Please do this as quick as possible.
1: And then they're like, all right. We lost that one. Get out the Ouija board. We're going to have to ask them if they remember anything.
0: That's awful. That's so bad. It says all the participants had to do was spend a few minutes a day on brain training activities.
1: Richard, if you're still here, Richard, just give us a sign, Richard. Do you remember your brain training, Richard?
0: Y-E-S. Okay, good. Good. We can count him.
1: Richard, move the ball if you remember, Richard.
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8: Good morning. I'm Bob Hamilton in your Electric 1027 traffic centers. We take our final look on the Valley's highways. It is a good one as far as accidents go. None reported anywhere across the valley. You have done a great job coming in this morning. Hopefully going to hang on to that all day. I'll tell you one bad spot, 1500 block of Pennsylvania Avenue down in St. Albans. You got a tree and power lines down there, so they're still working with that. Could be a while. Have a wonderful day. We'll be back in here 3:30 this afternoon. Turn everything around and head home here from your Electric Traffic Center.

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1: Hey, what's up? 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It's the Park Place location. Largest Kroger in the state. 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

0: It's Izzy, Wade, and Chantel. We are terrible. Well, okay, I'm going to say I'm terrible. I'm a terrible person because I make fun of everything.
1: I do that on occasion as well.
0: Yeah.
1: First names. I think we're all guilty of it.
0: Do you ever make fun of people's names when they're not listening?
1: I feel like with my name, it's kind of hard to do that. Like, because I have a different name, so.
0: But I don't know. It doesn't sound, I don't think it sounds bad. Reddit, you know, our favorite thing.
1: Mm-hmm, mm-hmm.
0: Reddit has a post up right now where they're asking the question, what's a name that's so bad you can't believe a parent actually gave it?
1: Una.
0: I'm going to start at number 10. Una is not on there.
1: Oh, surprising.
0: Todd is on there.
1: Todd is on there?
0: Todd is on there at number 10.
1: I feel like that's just a common name.
0: I'm going to have to ask a doctor friend of mine because I'm pretty sure this is a body part. Mulva?
1: Mulva?
0: Mulva?
1: I feel like that's a country.
0: I'm from Mulva. I smell like a Mulva. We're
1: or it was on Austin Powers, one or the other.
0: Archibald. There was a comedian back in the day called, what was his name? I don't remember his name. He was on opening night at Rodney's Place, and that's when I saw Tim Allen for the first time. This is that how long ago it was. Jeff Foxworthy was on there for the first time. Roseanne Barr was on there.
1: Jeez.
0: And had never heard of any of them. I mean, it was a long time ago. And he had this bit about a kid named Archibald Barisol and how he would spell his name phonetically. I'll have to send it to you if I can find it. It's pretty funny.
1: Are you saying Archibald or mm-hmm. Archival?
0: Archibald. Like, I have no hair.
1: Oh.
0: Archibald Barisol. But Archibald is on the list.
1: I was going to say, because I've heard Archival. Archival.
0: Nevaeh, which is heaven backwards.
1: Yeah, that one's more common nowadays.
0: Bertha is on here.
1: Bertha.
0: My name is Bertha. Marvin. I don't know anybody named Marvin.
1: Oh, no way. Marvin Gaye.
0: No, there was a Marvin, a physical therapist in Bristol, Tennessee. What up, Marv? Ursula.
1: From The Little Mermaid?
0: Yep. The name was ESPN, and it was pronounced Espen.
1: They named their kid ESPN?
0: Mm-hmm. But it was pronounced Espen.
1: I don't know if that's any better.
0: ESPN. Lester, we all know why that one's not very good.
1: No explanation needed.
0: All right, I want you to tell me how to pronounce this. It's spelled A-B-C-D-E.
1: A-B-C-D-E?
0: Mm-hmm. That's how you spell their name.
1: Absid. Absidy.
0: You're close. Yes, Absidy. Yes,
1: oh, it's Absidy?
0: You were right, though. I'm going to give you that. That's very good.
1: I was trying to think. I was like, how in the world would you say that?
0: That's horrible. Why would you do that to your child?
1: And if you did, please call and explain.
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0: Lawrence location. And that's what they call it. 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

0: It's Izzy Wade and Chantel and Shanny. The top thrizzle is Yizzles.
1: I swear you're purposely putting nerd stuff that would fit into the top three this week. I feel like it's intentional. Do you have any ties with China?
0: Oh, yeah. You know that.
1: Yeah, tons.
0: Tons of ties to China.
1: That's number one. Apparently, China's secretive space plane has dropped a mystery object into orbit, and nobody knows what it is. Have you heard about this?
0: No.
1: This was the first I'd heard of it this morning. Oh, of course, this is the name. Shenlong.
0: If I put it up there, it'd have been called Shin Short.
1: I was going to say, now I know you didn't do it. Never mind. It said, or Divine Dragon quietly released an unidentified object that was first spotted by radar over New Zealand. The U.S. Space Force has since added it to its official space catalog. So they don't know if it's a small satellite, classified experiment, space junk, and China shockingly isn't saying. They're not telling us what's going on.
0: What if they did and we just didn't understand what they said? What if they tried to and we're just a bunch of mean-spirited... I don't know what you said, man. Write it down. Send an email. I don't know what you said.
1: We didn't bring a translator with us.
0: You talk too fast, bro.
1: It says the mystery is fueling the growing space rivalry between China and the U.S., where America's own top... Is it top secret if we know about it? Come on. Own top secret X-37B space plane is carrying out classified missions of its own. So we're doing stuff, too.
0: Oh, yeah. Wait. And then we act like we would never do that. And then we're up there like, I see you. I see what you're doing.
1: Yeah, it's like, how did we even know they did it? It's because we're watching. It's because we're doing stuff. Number two, more fun, the Magic School Bus. Oh, I love the Magic School Bus. Guess what?
0: What?
1: It's coming back.
0: What? Who's going to be in it?
1: It says a live-action Magic School Bus movie is in... Oh, live-action. You know, that Magic School Bus went some sketchy places. I don't know if I want to see that in live action.
0: Brought to you by China. That's what they put in space was the Magic School Bus.
1: There it is. The one and two connect. The movie's in development for the big screen with Elizabeth Banks, set to star as Miss Frizzle and also produce the film.
0: I feel like when you produce your own film, it's saying, I need something to do. I need some money.
1: I think Elizabeth Banks is bored, and she's like, I could be Miss Frizzle.
0: Yeah.
1: That works.
0: I'm going to practice that.
1: Be like, we haven't revamped that one yet. We might as well. It says there's no release date yet, but the school bus is officially rolling again. Aw, so nostalgic. Number three, I'm right here in good old West Virginia, so this one had to be in number three. Take Me Home, Country Roads, we all know it, we all love it, is apparently now the anthem for the U.S. men's soccer team. So this has been, like, I feel like famously known as the Mountaineers baseball, right? Like, they always close out their games with Take Me Home, Country Roads.
0: Oh.
1: And that's been huge. Like, when they just went to Omaha, and it was, like, the first time ever they made it. It was so... Oh my gosh, like, good for the soul to see them win a game and then play this. So I'm surprised more teams haven't already done this.
0: I am too. But I don't understand what the U.S. When's the last time you were in West Virginia and saw a sign for the U.S. soccer team?
1: But somebody supporting
0: it. I mean, I love that they're using it. And my nephew and niece love soccer. They're very good at it. But again, I've never been, like, driving home and like, oh, yeah, USA soccer team. Yeah, I hope they beat Australia. Never.
1: You've never thought that? You're like, I'm actually kind of team Australia.
0: Yeah.
1: I'd rather they do it.
0: Kind of hope they do well.
1: It's wild. In the Mountaineers, it makes sense. You know, West Virginia.

0: finally, we're live at a brand new Kroger store in South Charleston. Officially open today. It's the Park Place location. We have so many vendors here today. We have the Monster Energy Drink guys out here. They've kept me awake for this entire remote, man. We appreciate you guys.
1: Yeah, no problem. Thank you. Yeah, we're out here in front of the new Kroger, 795 in South Charleston. If you want some Monster, come out and support.
0: It's absolutely free. You're just passing these out?
1: Yeah, just passing them out.
0: Way to go, bro. Appreciate you, man. Guys, we're going to be here till 11 o'clock. They got everything you could possibly imagine here. You walk up and down these aisles, you're going to see the usual stuff, just a lot more of it, a lot more space. 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

0: It's Izzy, Wade, and Chantel, and we're going to go. See you tomorrow, though.
1: That's right. We're wrapping up another day, but we promise we will be back. I probably shouldn't say that, you know. You never know. I feel like I just jinxed us.
0: Yeah, you never know.
1: Oops. I hope it's not silent on air tomorrow. If it is not, then we're going to talk about what's the most... Oh, that's not what we're going to talk about. I just lied to you. If your life was a video game, who would be your final boss?
0: And does it have to be a legit boss?
1: I don't think it has to be legit, no.
0: Okay, good. Because I don't think anyone would know any of the video game bosses that I've battled lately.
1: Probably not. You say some of them from Destiny, I'm like, what?
0: What? Is that a good guy? We'll see you tomorrow morning at 6 a.m. Electric 1-

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1: Live. Hey, what's up? It's Kid Conley. 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This is the Park Place location. This is the largest Kroger in the state. That's what they tell me. 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They've got the Piccadilly salad bar. Really nice big bakery. And I want to talk about the bakery. We're actually going to take the microphone inside and go get some free samples. Everybody's doing that, by the way. You can get free everything today. Colin is here with me. I sent Colin into the store. What are you most impressed with in there, man?
2: Well, I think first off, just the size. 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And, you know, it's almost like the store is split in half. You walk in, looks like a normal grocery store. And I turned left, and after about 6 to 8 aisles I passed, it just, you know, it looks like a Walmart. 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Seeing all these toys for kids, and I'm seeing they're selling like all these nice plates and glass. And
1: can you imagine this place at Christmas time?
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big announcement yesterday, but Mars Company, who makes M&Ms, saying that they're going to more natural dyes. So they will not be making the blue and brown M&Ms anymore with the natural dyes because it's just too costly and too complicated to try to recreate the blue and the brown hue. However, I was here when they first introduced the blue M&Ms, okay? I remember voting on that, and I was so excited. And I color coordinate my M&Ms as I eat them. I always start with blue first, and then green, and then, let's see, orange, yellow, red, and then brown. So if we don't have blue anymore, I guess I could start with green, but I look forward to the green. It's like a little scavenger hunt when I'm looking through the bag. Don't do this to me, M&Ms.

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0: 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Capital City weather.
14: We've got sunshine today, high 82, partly cloudy tonight, low 58. Mostly sunny tomorrow, high 88. And

sunny tomorrow, high 88. And then mostly cloudy tomorrow night, about a 50% chance of rain, possibly a thunderstorm late. We'll get down to 66. Post Malone, Morgan Wallen, I Had Some Help, Electric, 102.7.

Justin Timberlake, Electric 1027. Are you ready? You know, next week, it's the Charleston Sternwell Regatta. We've got the carnival coming up next Thursday, July 2nd. That begins at noon. 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

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Montel Jordan will be performing. As you know, we got the Charles Sternwell Regatta coming up next week. And I love Montel Jordan. 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
9: Capital City weather.
10: Mostly sunny today, high 82. Partly cloudy tonight, low 58. Mostly sunny tomorrow, high about 88. And then tomorrow night, mostly cloudy, a 50% chance of rain. Thunderstorms going to get down to 66. Still a good chance of rain, possibly a thunderstorm for your Friday. High? About 85. It's Justin Bieber, Speed Demon.

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Charlie Puth Electric, 1027. So you probably know by now how much I adore good barbecue. I mean, I love barbecue. So the All Fired Up Barbecue Challenge has definitely piqued my interest. That's coming to Capital Market next Friday, July 3rd, begins at noon. And I'm just saying, I volunteer as tribute if you need a taste tester, judge, I mean, whatever you need, I'm here for you. It's Taylor, the Fate of Ophelia.

American Girls, Electric, 127. Speaking of Harry Styles, you know, he's currently doing his tour in London. Well, apparently, they're having a huge heat wave over there right now, and the accommodations have had to be kind of tweaked a little bit. Apparently, they had very strict regulations about what you can and cannot bring into the stadium, and they've had to tweak that to accommodate so people do not

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16: Sunshine today, high about 82. Partly cloudy tonight, low 58. Mostly sunny tomorrow, high 88, low 66. And then mostly sunny and hot for your Friday. There is a chance of rain, possibly a thunderstorm, high 85. Olivia Rodrigo, good for you.

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Taylor Swift, Shake It Off, Electric 1027. I'm going to head on out. Keith Conley's coming in at 2. 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

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It's the Kid Conley Show. Pulled the double duty today. Just left the biggest Kroger in West Virginia. 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Here's Shibuzi. 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

0: Capital City's hit music station, Electric 102.7. I forgot to tell you, the throwback of the day is going to be ABC by Gale. That's the song you're listening for. When that plays, you want to be the 10th caller. You're going to win a $25 gift card for Auntie Pearl's Honey Pot. We'll talk about it coming up. Your chance to win is on the way.
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Have you heard John Denver's Take Me Home Country Roads? 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Wonder who they stole that from, huh? 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
14: It's Electric 102.7. Going to be sunny the rest of the afternoon. High 82. Cloudy overnight. Low 60. Sunny tomorrow. A little warmer to 90, but there's always a chance of rain coming up tomorrow, and it gets stronger as the week goes on. 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

0: Electric 1027, some kind of feud going on between Oprah Winfrey and Whitney Houston's family. Oprah said something about the last time Whitney was on her show that she was so high that she fell off the stage. Family doesn't agree, so there's something brewing there.
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The Kid Conley Show is on in honor of Spider-Man, the brand new day movie. Little Caesars is going to do a Webberoni pizza. 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

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Do you remember Daryl Hall from Hall & Oates? That guy was really sick. I didn't know it. He is recovering from a kidney transplant. It was successful. He's doing well, apparently. I didn't know anything about that. It's Electric 1027.

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There are some names out there that are just driving people nuts online. 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

Patrick, 1027. The Daily Mail did an expose on America's fattest town. It ended up being Little Rock, Arkansas, but I'm happy about that. We're doing better. It used to be Huntington, West Virginia. It's not even in the

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0: 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Checking back in again to your Electric 1027 Traffic Center. Highways are in great shape right at the moment. Got that one crash we told you about. RHL Boulevard had two there earlier. Cleared up one of them. Still working one, so that could be potentially a little bit slow. But that's it. Even the Interstate 64 traffic looks good at this point. No problems on the big roads. We will keep you updated with everything here in your Electric Traffic Center.
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If you're still a Smashing Pumpkins fan, they're going to get a tribute album. It's called Sending Hearts to All My Dearies. This band has like a cover of Hummer. It's out now. It'd be interesting to see who else they got performing on that. So far, nobody huge.

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Boy, Taylor fooled us all. She went and got married last night. I'm just kidding. It's a joke. It's Electric 1027.

0: the Capital City's hit music station, Electric 1027, Morgan Wallen, Tate McRae. What I want, welcome to the Kid Conley Show. Throwback of the Day has not played yet. It's ABC by Gail. Whenever you hear that, you want to be the 10th caller, you're going to win a $25 gift card for Auntie Pearl's Honey Pie. I love what I'm hearing about this place. They have so many different wings, and they got a special like going on today. I'm counting like 20 different kinds of wings here. Buffalo, honey, stinging garlic, Carolina gold, teriyaki, spicy peach, barbecue, mild, lemon pepper, pearl dust. 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They've just got so many different flavors, including blueberry hot honey, barbecue strawberry heat. Check them out. 415 Central Avenue, South Charleston. That's your prize today. $25 gift card for that. When the song plays, you're listening for ABC by Gail.
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1: Electric
0: 1027 Capital City weather.
6: Not much left of this afternoon, but it is going to be sunny and 82, cloudy overnight, low 60, and then it's sunny near 90 tomorrow. But there is a chance of rain pretty much all day, about 20% tomorrow. So it could happen. It's 81.
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0: better me. So back here at 1027, somebody came out with this list just in time. It's based on an annual study, best and worst vacation states. So if you're planning on going on vacation, these are going to be your best bet. Number one was Minnesota, believe it or not. Utah was two, Louisiana was three because of how cheap it is. New York is four, it's must see, and five is Florida because, you know, mostly the weather's nice. 10 worst states: Rhode Island, Delaware, Connecticut, California, and Maryland. And West Virginia was like somewhere in the middle because we got, you know, stuck.
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13: 1027 Metro Traffic.
14: Good afternoon, I'm Bob Hamilton. Checking back into your Electric 1027 Traffic Center. Highways are in great shape right at the moment. No recent crashes, no big delays anywhere around the valley. Starting to see heavier interstate traffic where we normally do. That's around the 6477 split and then westbound out across the Oakwood Bridge. But again, not anything out of the ordinary and not causing big problems for anyone. So you're looking good. We'll keep you updated here in your Electric Traffic Center.
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1: It's the Kid Conley Show, so we have not played Throwback of the Day yet. It is ABC by Gale. When you hear that, you want to be the 10th caller. Believe me, we're going to give you a $25 gift card for Auntie Pearl's Honey Pot. They got delicious comfort food. They got wings. Big deal going on wings today. Dollar per wing. And about 20 different flavors here, including blueberry hot honey, barbecue strawberry heat. I think I would pick Pearl Dust. That's one. That sounds like me for some reason. But 415 is Central Avenue, South Charleston. Your chance to win $25 gift card is coming up.
2: Good afternoon. I'm Bob Hamilton checking back into your Electric 1027 Traffic Center. Crash in the worst place that you could have one. That is in the fast lane, I-64 westbound at Oakwood, right there before the exit. Multi-vehicle crash in that fast lane. And they've got it all in the emergency lane right now. So traffic getting through there pretty nicely. More of a rubber decking situation.

Capital City's hit music station, Electric 1027, Alex Warren's Fever Dream. It's the Kid Conley Show. They got a tradition in Akita, Japan, where all the grown men dress up like demons and they scare children into behaving. They go door to door knocking, screaming at the kids. That just sounds like a lot of fun, doesn't it?

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Jonathan just won a $25 gift card for Auntie Pearl's Honey Pot. Congratulations.

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13: Good afternoon, I'm Bob Hamilton. Checking back into your Electric 1027 Traffic Center. Crash in the worst place that you could have one, that is in the fast lane, I-64 westbound at Oakwood, right there before the exit. Multi-vehicle crash in that fast lane, and they've got it all in the emergency lane right now. So traffic getting through there pretty nicely, more of a rubbernecking situation. They had a blockage of the lane, so we're in decent shape despite that crash. We'll keep you updated with everything here in your Electric Traffic Center.

0: Joy, 102.7 The Kid Conley Show. Some stars get like one star on the Hollywood Walk of Fame. Not the guys from Jackass. They have their own actual constellation of stars, like up in the sky. And it's, I'm trying to think of a nice way to, it's shaped like a willy. Somebody named these stars after them. And then if you connect the dots, it takes shape. We'll
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3: Good afternoon. I'm Bob Hamilton in your Electric 1027 Traffic Center. 5 crashes on the books right now. You are having a tough time driving this afternoon. 400 block of West Washington Street, 77 northbound at Greenbrier Street, quarter G northbound in Preferred Place, Stockton Street and Cannon Way. That is a crash with injuries, as is 164 westbound Oakwood exit ramp in the fast lane. That traffic is backed up across the bridge there from the split down to Oakwood, so give yourself time through there. Everything else in good shape. Of course, we'll do it all again for you bright and early tomorrow morning here in your Electric Traffic Center.
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Electric 1027, Olivia Rodrigo says she often writes about jealousy of other women because she's felt nothing but that for 13 years or something like that. She's number one on the top 100 this week. 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
9: 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Gonna be cloudy overnight tonight. Low 60, sunny, near 90 tomorrow, but there is a chance of rain tomorrow. 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

0: I knew it. I knew you from Toy Story 5. 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In fairness, you know, the kid was 26, but I'm just kidding.
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